Live acoustic and raw. Billy Idol on the Acoustic Storm with his cover of For What It's Worth, recorded at a Bridge School benefit concert in 2001. Hey, it's Audrey Parrots with you, and on this edition of the Acoustic Storm, we've got one of the supergroups of the 70s in words and music, with Bad Company in the Eye of the Storm. But first, from one of their most acoustic studio albums, it's The Grateful Dead from Working Man's Dead and the Cumberland Blues.

The Acoustic Storm with a stripped-down spin from Van Halen and Panama. Plus Rod Stewart with a more updated version of a tune from his old band Faces. Stay with me. Audrey Parrott's along with you, and the best variety of acoustic rock moves on with a 2016 remix of one of David Bowie's overlooked classics, Life on Mars.

0: deconstructing the fix on the acoustic storm with Secret Separation. For many rock and roll fans, Paul Rodgers has always been the face of Bad Company, and when he helped form the band in 1973, Rodgers followed his instincts by finding a guitarist to complement his own bluesy vocals.
1: Well, it seems to me when I look back that I've always formed the band with a guitar player. With Free, it was Paul Kossoff. We met in a blues club and we had a jam session, and Free was born out of that. And then Bad Company, it was my good friend Michael Ralphs, Mick Ralphs, and we started to write songs, and Bad Company grew out of that. And the same with The Firm, was with Jimmy Page, and on.

All Jeannie Pruitt with Satin Sheets right here on 800 CJBQ. Ron from Trenton, I didn't forget about you. Found the song you're looking for, some Mo Bandy. Song called Paper Chains. Trenton, I didn't forget about you. Found the song you're looking for, some Mo Bandy. Song called Paper Chains.

Don't you just love it? A little doo-wop there by, well, none other than the Skyliners. Remember that one? Zing! With the, what? What hair? Oh, my hair, zing!

song called Laughter in the Rain. That's a Neil Sedaka song, done by Bobby Edwards. Nice instrumental version. And we could have a little rain tonight, overnight, maybe a thunderstorm, and maybe tomorrow in the morning, too.

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Oh, you're not too tired, I hope. No. Well, you gotta maybe dance to this one as well.

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'Cause we got sunshine and a temperature right now of 22 degrees. 22. Sure beats yesterday.

0: Now, when was the last time you heard that song? 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Bobby Darin, of course, from 1960, and the song Clementine.
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0: It's 3:40, and look what's coming round the bend. 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

Hot on the heels of his contribution to the IBMA Album of the Year, namely Carter and Cleveland. Going alone on that track, that is Michael Cleveland, one titled Big Daddy Rabbit. 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I'm Terry Heard, glad to be sharing all this great bluegrass with you. And we've got Blue Highway on the line right now. 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Here's Tim Stafford on lead. 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

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God, it was too hot to sleep. 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All of a sudden, I could hear somebody whistling from right behind me.